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I'm your host, I'm your driver, I'm Curtis Anderson, and as Rush hit the road for their first tour in 11 years, over a decade, we are celebrating all things Rush, their music, their albums, who they inspired, and this one should be no surprise.

in Canada, and it's phenomenal. I guess the boys in Billy Talent also proudly, all of them, own the entire Rush discography as well. That's fun to think about. Billy Talent, you know, those guys go into their shelves, and it's just all Rush CDs.

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1: Hi, I'm Martin Olchus, your SaaS Today reporter. 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

0: 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What's one more project?
1: You know, I was just beginning to think
0: we already deal with
1: that we don't have enough construction going on. It's too easy getting around the city. I'm sick of it being only a half an hour drive to get to the other side of the city. Now, it should be an hour. Then we can feel we get that true Calgary experience in the small town of Saskatoon, right?
0: That big city feel in medium market city.
1: Right.
0: This construction for today is going to be taking up 8th Street and Cumberland Avenue. Lane restrictions in all directions.
1: Well, at least it's not a major thoroughfare. Closures. Not a big deal there. Not too many cars driving by 8th Street and Cumberland.
0: And this might make it worse. I don't know. I get a little bit put off when it's link construction, and that's what it is.
1: Are they putting in and more concrete pads, or what do we know?
0: I don't know. It doesn't say. They kind of crews are breaking ground on new transit stations, so I think it is going to be another iteration of the cement pad that we've seen in other places. And this is what's interesting, too. Pedestrians are completely blocked.

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1: 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It's the glowing results from SofWave. 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

0: 96.3 Cruise FM, Variety the Rocks. It's Monday morning. Hope you had a great weekend. We're back at her doing what matters in life, work. This is what it's all about right here. It's not about going to the lake. It's not about having sports activities with your family. It's all about getting stuff done.
1: Getting back to the office.
0: It's about driving that GDP all the way. Where are we going with it? Higher. That's what it's all about. So, yeah, it's Stacey and Joel here with you. We were talking about this earlier. This is a big deal, a big construction headache that's going to be going on, as if it wasn't bad enough in the city for this construction season. 8th Street in Cumberland, we're getting some new link stations there. They're putting, I believe they're putting in concrete pads is what's going
1: Probably.
0: On. So we talked about this earlier about how that's going to slow everybody down and cause a lot of headache for the summer and everything. But the other thing, the good part of that conversation is we started reminiscing about how much we used to love that Cumberland Square? Is that what it was called?
1: Cumberland Square.
0: Yeah, yep. And the stuff in that strip mall there. The Blockbuster Video that used to be at that corner. The Burger King that was right there too, where you could roll through the drive-through, get half a dozen Whopper Juniors, go get yourself a rental movie for a Friday night with your friends.
1: Yeah.
0: Ah, it was the best.
1: I feel like somebody mentioned too, like I was looking it up online, that the Burger King used to be a Harvey's prior to that.
0: Oh, did it?
1: Remember when we had Harvey's?
0: I don't know, dude.
1: Also
0: in Home Depot.
1: Home Depot's.
0: Yeah.
1: Yeah.
0: I don't ever, for as long as I can remember, that Burger King was a Burger King. I went there in the 80s for a birthday party. Very core memory. One of my buddies, my buddy Jimmy, he had I don't know, I might have been grade 2. Went there, wore all the Burger King crowns, had the lunch. We went back to his place for cake and presents. And I barfed all over his living room floor. So that was...
1: That's a core memory.
0: Yeah, that is a core memory. And then my mom came and picked me up.
1: You know what else used to be in there was the original Gibson's Fish and Chips.
0: Oh, yeah. That's right. They had the Safeway in there.
1: The Safeway was there. Also, my dad was into kites for a little while. And I think within Gibson's or either like right next to Gibson's was a kite store.
0: Yeah.
1: Which is super. I don't think we. Well, I know we don't have a kite store anymore. Yeah. And did we talk about Traeger's Bakery too?
0: No,
1: that was there.
0: We didn't. Yeah, that used to be there. I think they're in the North End now, aren't they? Isn't that where they moved to?
1: I think they might be part of Prairie Meats, inside Prairie.

0: meats.
1: Oh, okay.
0: Possibly.
1: Yeah, I don't know.
0: Don't quote me on that.
1: I would never quote you. Never.
0: Thank you, because I am a wealth of incorrect information.
1: That mall used to be so great, and I'd love to go back and tell everybody about how exciting it is now at that corner where we got big concrete pads that are going in. It's great. This is
0: and
1: what the future looks like. It's exciting.

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1: Same.
0: Just quesadilla, for the fun.
1: For sure.
0: Just for fun. Tortilla. I know how you're supposed to say it. Yeah.
1: Do you know?
0: I do know.
1: Now you do.
0: Now I do.
1: If you want to gripe about the way people pronounce things, head over to our Facebook page. Also, like the page and then drop a comment. We'll maybe read it on the air for you.
0: Yeah.

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1: The bugs, we are at that time of year. It seems like we held off for a while.
2: Sure.
1: The bugs weren't terrible, and everybody's like, hey, maybe it won't be a bad year for it.
2: I got chewed up last night with the dog.
1: Yeah, there's the mosquitoes and the ticks. And, yeah. Boy, we'll get to it coming up.

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